0: And now what you gonna think about you?
1: 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Get away me.
0: And now what you gonna think about you?
1: Get away me. Get away me.
0: And now what you gonna think about you?
1: Get away me. Get away me.
0: And now what you gonna think about you?
1: Get away me.
0: O fait, j'ai lu. O fait, j'ai gon. 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

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All right, boys. This is her favorite song, you know that, right? So if we play it good and loud, she might get up and dance again.

Okay, we're getting there. At least I had a chunk. Yes, how I choose to live.